Radio 94.9, Dreams from the Cranberries. That's Always and Forever, my number one song of theirs. Now, something I'm not a fan of, do we need to give ratings on returning stuff to the store now? Because, well, that happened to me. I'll tell you about it in a couple minutes. Green Day.

0: Alt 94.9, Cage the Elephant, Neon Pill. I'm Mike Jones. I understand when you buy things, like if you get something on Amazon or at a store or whatever it is, they ask you for a rating and a review. They want other people to know about the products and get the word out there. I can understand that, but do we need to give reviews on returning things? Because I took some stuff back to Home Depot the other day, and I got an email. How was your return experience? I brought the stuff back. I said, here's the card I bought it on. They said, thank you, sir. It's been refunded. Have a great day. That's the experience. I don't need to give it 5 stars. We're not doing a whole review on returning. Too much.
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Radio 94.9. No doubt they just wrapped up their residency at the Sphere in Vegas. I wonder if they're going to be back at some point. You got to figure with all the work they put into that and everything, they will be. 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Or go see the Foo Fighters or something. 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

Radio 94.9, Shinedown and Second Chance. I'm Mike Jones. Rocking and rolling is not easy. I just watched the video behind the scenes when Shinedown was one of the headliners at the Sonic Temple Festival. Their crew got there at 4 in the morning that day. They were doing everything, putting speakers together and getting guitars ready and the drums and pyro and fireworks and all that stuff. Ended up being a 20-hour day for the crew. But like I said, rocking and rolling ain't easy. It takes a whole lot of work to make it happen. Panic at the Disco.

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1: Dave Grohl this time is beating on the drums for Nirvana. Got him earlier in the hour with the Foo Fighters. And how about Dave's daughter, Violet Grohl? She's put out her own music now, which Alex Mack, he's been featuring Violet's stuff and Dead and the Foo Fighters as well in our new music show, Emerging Alt. You got all the latest from all of our friends, not just the Grohl family, but with Muse, with Sublime and the Dirty Heads and Death Cab for Cutie. There's a whole lot of great new music out there. You got an hour of it weeknights at 11 o'clock in our new music show, Emerging Alts. Yellow Card and Good Charlotte. How about their new one together, Bedroom Posters?

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Radio 94.9. What's going on? It's Alex Mack. I have realized recently, I don't know if it's like a trust issue or what, but like I'm a bag checker now. Like when you go through a drive-through or like maybe you order Uber Eats or DoorDash or some delivery, right? Like I'm pretty adamant that I have to check the bag before I drive off or close the door. I've just been like, you know, left without sauces too many times, but I feel like that's such an old guy move. I don't know. Do you do that also? Like make me feel better.

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1: Let me get some requests on. I mean, look, we're halfway through the week. I'm ready for the weekend, so hit me up. 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Just, you know, make sure to tell me your name, where you're listening from, whatever song you want to hear, you hit send, and that message comes right to me here in the studio.
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Glad we've gotten over like that collective group think where the internet was just telling us that Nickelback is a bad band. Like, finally, we grew out of that. Or if you haven't, this is your sign. My name's Alex Mack, New Sublime right now.

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1: What's up? It's Alex Mack. I don't know if you've had this experience where like maybe you're shaving or giving yourself a haircut and you just like click the guard in too far, or maybe the scissors go. Like that was me today. I was using the electric razor on my beard and just like it, the guard clicked in, was pressing a little too hard and just chunk right out of the beard. 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

Coco's Radio 94.9. Sometimes I just like to highlight, you know, the music that we're playing here. It's Alex Mack, and I don't know if it's just like, you know, my personal preference or, you know, I'm getting older, right? I'm 34 now, and, you know, cycles come back around, whatever. But the fact that I just played All American Rejects and I'm playing New Yellow Card right now, sometimes I'm like, what in the 2007 is going on? I'm not mad about it.

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My name is Alex Mack. And hey, we just posted some new music news that you got to check out. So hit us up on all the socials, Facebook, IG, and X, all at Radio 94.9.

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1: I think it's been interesting watching, you know, a lot of the World Cup stuff going on. And not even for the soccer, more like the reactions of people coming to the U.S. for the first time to, you know, be here for all the soccer matches. It's Alex Mack. I think a lot of people were surprised looking at America. They were like, okay, maybe we thought the, I don't know, stadiums weren't going to be good enough or the cities were sketchy or something. But I keep seeing TikToks of, you know, a lot of British people also being like, okay, so I had an opinion of America and it's a lot different than I thought. It's all been like pretty positive.

0: Radio 94.9. What's going on? It's Alex Mack. I was just talking earlier before Radiohead and Tame Impala about how a lot of the people visiting the U.S. for the World Cup have been like pleasantly surprised, you know, visiting different cities and seeing the stadiums and seeing that like America does have some culture, right? I just thought that was interesting and also kind of good timing, you know, because we're coming up on America's 250th birthday. And we want to hook you up with a little piece of $250,000 in cash, right? You got chances to win $2,500 just for being here, listening to the radio. And, you know, you could go see some of America you haven't seen, you know, like go to some city where your favorite band is playing or where a soccer match is if you want to, like, be there for all the fanfare. It's up to you, right? And enjoy some of that culture these people visiting are talking about. Keywords kick back in tomorrow. If you need details, they're all up on the website.
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Hey, what's up? It's Alex Mack. I feel like maybe I lost a couple nerd points not knowing the reference that Muse was making, titling their new album. It's called The Wow Signal. It's coming out at the end of this month. I had to Google it just because I was like, okay, what does that mean? Apparently, like in the late 70s, scientists discovered this like radio like signal that they think is proof of like extraterrestrial life. They called it the Wow Signal, which I didn't know. It's pretty interesting. This song is on that new record. It's called Be With You. It's

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My name's Alex Mack. 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

Radio 94.9. I just want to speak to my fellow millennials here for a second. It's Alex Mack. Look, I just know that I come from a place of love, but we have to stop saying I did a thing and like posting that whenever we like make a big purchase or get a haircut or dye our hair or something, right? It's just such like an intense millennialism that I feel like we can let it go, right? Temper City right now, this is self-aware.

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0: Philco's Radio 94.9. What do you think about Jack White, you know, who we just heard playing with the White Stripes, you know, not allowing phones at his show? Like, doing that thing where you have to put your phone in, like, the little pouch that locks so you can't, you know, record or, like, post an Instagram story during the show. A lot of people kind of upset about it. I like it, if I'm being honest. I don't want to, you know, have to watch, you know, what's going on stage through someone's iPhone screen. I'm here for it. Hey, Edge Hill, right now, it's Double Take.
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1: Are you familiar with the saltine challenge? It's Alex Mack. I didn't know about this, but it feels like something I should try. I guess it's like impossible to eat more than 6 saltine crackers in 1 minute. 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I was thinking if I just like smashed them all together in like a, you know, saltine sandwich, I could do it, but I'm going to try. And also, if you've done it, let me know. I want to know what the secret is.

0: 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I need to get that new Foo Fighters record on vinyl. Ugh, it's Alex Mack. Hey, let me know what you want to hear next. You know, maybe you need some more Foo Fighters or something you haven't heard in a little bit, haven't heard your favorite band. All you need to do is just let me know, right? 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Obviously, what you want to hear, right? That's the whole point. 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

Radio 94.9. I feel like I just got called out so hard by social media. It's Alex Mack. Dude, I was watching this video. It was like, hey, the internet and like your friends and everyone in your life, like they know that you're single just by you posting or talking about what you do. Like if you just work out and travel and like that's your thing, they're like, hey, we know you're single. Like if you're in a relationship, that's like typically not what you're doing. I'm like, oh, good. My only two hobbies.

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GoCo's Radio 94.9. What's going on? It's Alex Mack. Now, I love getting, you know, DMs from you, especially, you know, whether it's something that I talked about on the show or a band or a song or something. Just got one from Mary. I'm going to leave out her full handle. Hit me up at Alex Mack Live on Instagram. Talking about this In Color song, she was like, the lyrics always stress me out, you know, talking about driving with your headlights off. Like, that's so dangerous. I'm like, well, I kind of think that's sort of the point of the analogy, the metaphor there. Decide for yourself. In Color right now, this is Headlights. Yeah.

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1: All right, let's play a game of good idea, bad idea here. It's Alex Mack. Mostly, I just want your opinion. I just moved into a new apartment, and moved is like a loose term. More like I signed the lease and there are boxes in it right now. What do you think about getting like IKEA furniture off of Facebook Marketplace? Look, I love a deal and I hate spending money. And no shade to IKEA. I'm just like, if I can get it for cheaper, kind of want to. But like, how risky do you think that is?

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What's up? It's Alex Mack. 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
1: I think we're officially doing too much. 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Like, you can just like pickles and that be it.

0: 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Quick reminder, I got a full hour of new music right around the corner. It's Alex Mack. I host your new music show. It's called Emerging Alt because it is all like the best new stuff. 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

Coco's Radio 94.9. I've gotten into a lot of weird debates over like what the best Weezer record is. Also, did you know that there's a Saturday Night Live skit where they're like deep diving Weezer albums? Very niche, but I'm here for it. Obviously, Blue Album is incredible. I'm a Pinkerton guy, which I realize is like sort of a hot take. But a new record, the Gold Album, coming out on August 21st.

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What's going on? 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

Radio 94.9. That's for sure one of those songs and even albums that I wish I could go back and experience for the first time. Fall Out Boys from Under the Cork Tree. Like, I remember buying that physical CD and I liked it so much that I bought like multiple copies and I gave them to my friends for like Christmas presents. I was like, you have to listen to this band. Hey, maybe you're doing that with Cannons or you're a new fan now. This is their latest one right now. It's called Starlight.

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Got a ton of new music right around the corner. It's Alex Mack. Got your new music show, Emerging Alt, up here in a few minutes. Just an entire hour of, like, all these, like, new songs kind of handpicked. Well, you know, whether that's a new song from bands we typically play, you know, stuff you normally hear, but also some newer artists or, like, up-and-coming artists, bands you haven't heard of yet. It's sort of the whole point of the show. So hang out, maybe find your new favorite tonight. Emerging Alt kicks off here at 11. Tame Impala. Right now, this song's called Dracula.

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1: 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I mean, honestly, the fact that I get to host this every weeknight is super special. It's Alex Mack live here with iHeartRadio. This is Emerging Alt. All the best new music. And tonight I've got, you know, The Temper Trap for you, The Last Dinner Party. We're going to do Clarion and Sublime. I'm obsessed with the new Sublime record, by the way. So we're going to talk about that. Somber and Buffalo Traffic Jam on the show with All American Rejects and The Strokes, Evanescence. Okay, don't let me give away the entire show, but want to start things off now with the new one from The Neighborhood. The song's called Private.

Coast, Radio 94.9, Julia Wolf. That was In My Room here on Emerging Alts. I'm Alex Mack with iHeartRadio. You know I'm a big lyrics guy, right? I like, obviously, the sounds of songs, too, but they're, you know, it's a certain kind of person that, like, really locks into the lyrics. This next one from the Temper Trap is an easy song to, you know, do both, right? Like, it's so clearly Temper Trap. Like, it's such good vibes, but if you listen to the lyrics, it's about that feeling of getting, like, you know, punched in the gut, you know, by, like, grief, right? And dealing with that. This song's called Giving Up Air.

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That's the last dinner party. Count the Ways on Emerging Alt. This is your new music show, an entire hour of all the best new stuff. My name is Alex Mack here with iHeartRadio. Love the vibes from tonight. Also, like, I'm feeling inspired about all the tickets I need to get for this summer. Like, I remember seeing 311 live pretty recently. I think that was a couple of summers ago, maybe. They're going out on the road with these guys, Dirty Heads. Co-headline tour kicking off in July. Perfect for summer. And new Dirty Heads right now. One of those days. Yeah.

Radio 94.9 Clarion. Right out of LA, that's Hello Juliet on your new music show. This is Emerging Alt. I'm Alex Mack. I've kind of been listening to that new Sublime record, like, on repeat. I'm just trying to, like, really, I don't know, get used to it, I think, because it sounds like Sublime, you know, but, like, if Sublime, you know, were making music in 2026, which they are. I mean, Jacob did a great job. The new record's great. Also, a lot of really great merch if you haven't looked on their website. This is the title track right now, though. It's Until the Sun Explodes. Yeah.

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1: Young the Giant, Different Kind of Love on Emerging Alt. My name's Alex Mack. Love that they got their first, you know, radio number one with that song. Hey, Somber right now, you know, I've said this before, but dude, every time I hear him, I'm like, who hurt this guy? I mean, we got good songs out of it, but like, dang, dude, this is home record.

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1: I was like, when there's a good song with a good band name. You know, that was Buffalo Traffic Jam out of Montana. It's called Fool's Gold here on Emerging Alt. My name's Alex Mack, but, you know, more importantly than that, what did you think? You know, that's the whole reason I'm doing the show, trying to introduce you to, you know, maybe some new songs or bands you're not familiar with yet. So let me know. You can always DM me at Alex Mack Live, or as always, you know, chime in, be a part of the show, send me some audio, right? 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

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My name is Alex Mack with iHeartRadio. This is Emerging Alt. Straight up hour of all new music handpicked for you. You know, we're coast to coast, making sure you're in front of like all the new songs before they really blow up. Although I really have enjoyed watching the All-American Rejects, I feel like get bigger than ever. Like, I was a fan, you know, obviously, like, when they started in the, like, early 2000s, mid-2000s, but they've just been having a great run. You can tell they're having fun. This is off their most recent album right now. It's called Get This.

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1: You know, I want to hear from you. It's Alex Mack here with iHeartRadio for Emerging Alt, your new music show. But I do want to know, you know, what you think so far. Like, don't be shy, right? The show is coast to coast, but I want to get you on. You know, if you have a song that you want to talk about, a lyric you liked, something you need to hear more of, something you're excited about, tell me. 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Just open the app, tap the microphone, send me a message. So, hey, you do that, and I got you Evanescence now. It's Who Will You Follow?

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1: Almost the weekend. 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
1: Really cool music industry-ish story. I had the opportunity when we added Julia Wolf to the playlist officially to call her record label and say, hey, good news. We're finally going to officially play Julia Wolf in my room. She was right there with them. And I could hear her like make this excited noise like, oh, my God, such a cool moment. She is so awesome. So couldn't be more excited to play the song for you right now. Julia Wolf in my room.

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2: 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Laying here listening to the music. Can we do Puddle of Mud Blurry? Thanks.
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My name is Tammo. We just posted some new music news that you've got to see. 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
1: 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I Built You a Tower. It's also where you're going to find this song, Riptides. 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

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Hi, my name is Tammo. 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
1: Just looking at the World Cup schedule today. Czechia, South Africa. Did I say that right? Switzerland, Bosnia, Canada, Qatar, and Mexico, South Korea. My name is Tammo. Appreciate you being here.

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1: I would imagine Staind is going to release new music at some point because they're doing a headlining tour with Seether, Hinder, and Hoobastank and haven't given us a new album in 3 years, believe it or not. So fingers crossed. 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
1: Dude, the fact that Smashing Pumpkins has reunited with Butch Vig, icon, to record new music, which they're almost done with. It's so exciting. I'm going to play the Pumpkins after Yellow Card and Good Charlotte. 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
1: Again, if you haven't seen the trailer for Green Day's new movie, Nimrods, worth the watch. It's a feel-good coming of age. You're in a band. You're driving cross-country for this big opportunity. Green Day, of course, makes an appearance. You should check it out. I'm going to play Green Day after Cannons. It's their new song, Starlight.

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1: The way this year has been flying by, September's going to be here before you know it. 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
1: Just friendly nudge. I was lucky enough to see Poppy, my dad, last weekend and get him lunch, which even that was too much for him. I think, you know, a lot of dads just want the recognition, the hug, the phone call, the hang. But Father's Day is this Sunday.

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1: Yeah, I've seen a lot of things to celebrate Pride. By the way, happy Pride. I have never, it was a first, I recently saw a rainbow grilled cheese sandwich. And it was one of those things where I was like, wow, how did you get that cheese so vibrantly purple or blue? And it's like, you know what? I actually don't want to know. I'm just going to enjoy this and be festive.

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1: Can you believe that Jimmy Eat World's Bleed American, arguably one of the greatest albums ever, turns 25 next month? On July 24th, to be specific. What? 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It's making me feel old. My name is Tammo with new Death Cab for Cutie from their album, I Built You a Tower, which is officially out. This is Riptides.

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1: I saw somebody post online, I wish there was a Shazam for birds. And I was like, oh, well, hello to being an elder millennial. Nice to meet you. My name is Tammo. There is a Shazam for birds. It's called Merlin ID, and it's freaking awesome. Merlin ID, M-E-R-L-I-N, ID. You hit play, and it'll start identifying birds. The other morning, I'm having coffee, discovered 16 different birds, and they'll highlight as they're singing, so you can kind of be like, oh, I know what that sounds like now. Okay, this is real nerdy. Hope you're having a good morning. This is Dexter and the Moon Rocks, freaking out.

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1: Paramore's Hayley Williams. I was just saying the other day how not enough people are celebrating the beauty of her discovering herself and finding her independence in her solo work. I mean, that last album also, my God, with Parachute and Ice in My OJ, like, okay. Ego Death at a Bachelorette Party is the name of the album. If you haven't listened to it, it's never too late to treat yourself to that gem. But, you know, I feel like a lot of us, whether you're a mother or you've dedicated your life to your career or you're just at that age where you are starting to have that, you know, what is my purpose? She has done that through her music and shared it with us. And that is something I think we can all relate to, but not enough of us celebrate. So listen to Hayley Williams' new album. A long story to say that.

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1: 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Mother is a collaborative musical project. The idea is that each release brings together different artists with different influences to create a unique sound. Here's our song,

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1: We just got three new songs from Seether on that EP they just dropped. Into the Ground, Lost All Control, Judas Mind. Got a new song from Hoobastank. I would imagine Stained is going to do something because they're all on tour together. Like, what a throwback show. It's Stained, Seether, Hoobastank, and Hinder. So yeah, if you can go to that tour, freaking awesome. My name is Tammo. Appreciate you being here this morning.

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1: My name is Tammo. Appreciate you hanging out on your Thursday. I hope the rest of the day is great. We'll kick off the weekend together tomorrow. And know that getting you through the day, the chance at cash. If that doesn't give you hope, $2,500 to celebrate America's 250th birthday. 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Hopefully, treat yourself to a trip and maybe see a part of the country you've never seen. But it's your money to win at 8, 11, 2, and 5 o'clock.

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1: In the UK, they're trying to push for a social media ban for anybody under 16 years old. I'll tell you more about this coming up after Cage the Elephant and Oasis. It's Wonderwall.

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1: My name's Shroom. British Prime Minister Keir Starmer announced that the UK government's going to introduce legislation banning children under 16 from social media platforms, including TikTok, YouTube, Instagram, Snapchat, Facebook, and X, with a ban expected to take effect by spring of 2027. The legislation would put enforcement responsibility on tech companies rather than children, with companies facing large fines for non-compliance. Messaging apps including WhatsApp and Signal are not included. Starmer also announced additional protections for under 18s, including defaults that prevent strangers from contacting children on gaming and live streaming platforms, and potential overnight curfews and breaks in infinite scrolling. Tech giants had their chance and failed, Starmer said. We're going further than any country in the world. Meanwhile, the U.S. Embassy in London has filed a formal notice opposing the proposal, saying age gating wouldn't work.

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as well as my friend who just had a baby. And I myself, as a brand new dad, I am expecting to go out to eat that night. I don't know where yet. Probably barbecue, probably steak. Who knows?

0: Salt 94.9. Father's Day is coming up on Sunday. What are your big Father's Day plans?
1: Big Father's Day plans. Definitely going to call my own dad and wish him a very happy Father's Day.

0: Radio 94.9. UFC president and CEO Dana White is ruling out hosting another event like the Freedom 250 Experience. According to White, the UFC can't afford it. And he doubled down on the matter, asserting that the company will never do this again, despite acknowledging it was an amazing experience. Now, the UFC covered the $60 million price tag attached to the event, and the promotion ultimately lost money in footing the bill. The event coincided with President Trump's 80th birthday and featured more than half a dozen fights while combining sports and politics in a way never seen at the White House before.
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0: Alt 94.9. Green Day's Basket Case. Nimrod's Green Day comedy is coming to movie theaters. Now, this movie looks great. There's a trailer out now. You can see Green Day appears as themselves in this film. Green Day have also recorded some performances specifically for the movie. It's about three teens who travel across America to Los Angeles after receiving a phone call inviting them to open up for Green Day on New Year's Eve. But they're unaware that it's actually an elaborate prank. Nimrod's, a Green Day comedy, hits theaters August 14th.
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0: 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Father's Day is coming up Sunday. How do you think dads get screwed over on Father's Day?
1: I don't think men get screwed on Father's Day at all. They get gifts. Everyone's nice to them. They get taken out to get food. I think they do about 10% of the work in most cases, so a day is fine for them.

0: 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Sweet 305 with Lele Pons, the Martha Stewart podcast, and Sibling Revelry with Kate Hudson and Oliver Hudson. 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
1: There's going to be a 900-pound American 250 time capsule that will be buried in Philadelphia on the 4th of July. That's it. More about it. What they're going to put in it coming up soon. Right now, it's Edge Hill. Double take.

0: Radio 94.9, a time capsule created to celebrate the 250th anniversary of American independence, is now sealed shut and headed to Philadelphia, where it's going to be buried next month. Now, it's a 900-pound cylinder made of stainless steel, and it's going to be covered with a secondary cylinder to trap air and push out any water. And the items inside are at 35% relative humidity to keep them from drying out and disintegrating or creating moisture problems. It's going to be buried 10 feet underground, protecting it from temperature fluctuations and storm damage as well. Where will it be buried? Well, in Philadelphia, and it'll be dug up 250 years later in the year 2276. What's all in this time capsule? Well, it contains contributions from the three branches of the federal government, all 50 states, the five U.S. territories, and Washington, D.C. Anything that might degrade or rust over time was banned. And according to a list shared on the America 250 website, archival quality paper was a popular item, as many states gave letters, postcards, posters, poems, and other printed material. Wow. When they open this up, 250 years from now, they're going to be like, what is this crap?
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1: What are your big plans for Father's Day?
2: Dads are really hard to buy for. I think he's tired of the ties and the golfing tees. So I think I'm just going to do what I see a lot of my friends do with their kids and just make it like a yes day. So whatever he wants to do, like wherever he wants to go to breakfast, yes, we'll go there. Like wherever you want to go shopping, like pick out clothing or sporting items, yes, fine, we'll go there. Like I'll just pay for the whole day. And whatever he wants to do, we can just spend it together. Bopping around town and like just doing fun things that he likes to do.

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1: My name's Shrum. Father's Day Sunday. And there's new research that's revealing some people are taking a new approach to it this year, with 7 in 10 thinking dads would rather receive experience gifts and quality time over traditional presents. Now, 72% of all respondents expect to spend an average of $93 on physical gifts like clothing and shoes. Another 70% plan to spend about $60 on dining experiences. A lot of Americans are planning to celebrate the holiday. It's still behind Mother's Day in both participation and spending. This year, Father's Day spending expected to reach a record high, though, of $27.9 billion.
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1: Good morning. My name's Shroom. In two songs, I'll tell you about a woman who was arrested for speeding because she was trying to get home, she says, to catch her favorite reality TV show. Right now, Summer is back to Friends.

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1: My name's Shroom. A woman who was in a rush to watch a reality TV show ended up behind bars instead. This happened in Arizona, just south of Phoenix. This driver was clocked at 108 miles per hour. And when she was pulled over, she told troopers that she wanted to get home in time to watch Love Island. Oh, that's understandable. The woman, who was not identified, was arrested for criminal speed and reckless driving. Her vehicle was put into what authorities call car jail for 20 days.
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1: Thanks for listening. My name's Shroom. McDonald's bringing back its fried apple pies to celebrate America's 250th birthday. 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Now, McDonald's originally removed the fried apple pies from the menu all the way back in 1992 due to dietary concerns about the high grease content. But here we are all these years later, and it's obvious, we love the grease!
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0: 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My name's Shroom. What are your plans for Father's Day?
1: My father lives pretty far away from me, but I'm actually sending him a skylight frame for Father's Day. And my siblings and I are all going to fill it up with pictures because you can do that so that then when he opens it, he'll see all of our pictures.
0: It's a great idea. You know what? Let's throw your dad for a loop and include a photo of me in that digital picture frame you're going to send him. I'll send you a picture in my underwear.
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1: Sublime just released their new album this past Friday, and frontman Jacob Knoll apparently says it's going to be his last album with Sublime. I'll tell you more what he said in his statements and play his Sublime's Ensenada next after Semisonic. It's closing time.

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1: Sublime's new song, Ensenada. It's out now on their album, Until the Sun Explodes. Well, their new frontman is the son of late frontman Bradley Knoll. That's Jacob Knoll. And, you know, he released a statement saying, unless a child of mine wants to make another one one day, this is my last one that I'm going to make. Referring to, you know, doing an album with Sublime. He says, you know, I love doing this and it's truly healed me in many ways and allowed me to grow as an entertainer and performer, but I wish to carry the flag forward in different ways now. He says, I've done what I thought was impossible and I'm very proud with the results. I can read the full statement from Jacob Knoll. It's posted now in the music news.
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10: Ebglyss, lebrikizumab, LBKZ, a 250 milligram per 2 milliliter injection is a prescription medicine used to treat adults and children 12 years of age and older who weigh at least 88 pounds or 40 kilograms with moderate to severe eczema, also called atopic dermatitis, that is not well controlled with prescription therapies used on the skin or topicals, or who cannot use topical therapies. Ebglyss can be used with or without topical corticosteroids. 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
1: 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I'm Shroom, the Killers. 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
1: Hello and good morning. I hope you're having a good day today. I can't even believe it that it's already Thursday. What the heck? The whole week has already passed.

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1: Hello, good morning. It's Mel. I'm a little out of sorts today. I think I just had too much coffee. It's really, at the end of the day, what's going on. So if I talk too fast or sporadic or something, that would be the reason why. Today, I got a bunch of great tunes for you. I've got rock news, random facts, some fun, crazy stories. 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Or if you listen on the iHeartRadio app, that's cool too. Hit me up. Leave a message there. Also wanted to mention two more chances today for you to win $2,500 to do some traveling around this gorgeous United States of America. Maybe a national park you've never been to. Fly to a city just because. Go to a museum. I'm going to do that at 11 o'clock and at 2 o'clock today. So hang out. I got that. Get your request in. Make it work for your Thursday.
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It's so weird how people give Nickelback such a hard time, but at the end of the day, know all the words to all of their big songs. So they're doing something right. It's Yellow Card. It's Better Days.

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Garbage, only happy when it rains. And that record is so good, actually. 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It's Neon Trees.

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1: I got a request for Wyatt. So wanted to hear new Sublime. It's Until the Sun Explodes. And thanks for listening today. Whatever that you're doing, this fine Thursday morning. A little-

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1: Coming up in two songs, we're going to take a look at your random facts for the day. Do you know the word for one single piece of confetti? Never used it, but I kind of like it. How about the animators doing Aladdin? What did they base the movement of his pants on? And how many buildings in Manhattan have their own zip code? And it's the Foo Fighters. It's Everlong.

0: Alt's 94.9. Let's take a look today at your random facts. The animator's doing Aladdin based the movement of his pants off MC Hammer's pants. There are 42 buildings in Manhattan that actually have their own zip code. That's kind of wild, right? The U.S. Marine Corps is 1 year older than the country itself. The Marines were founded in 1775. Did you know that Brad Pitt has a younger brother? His name's Doug. He's actually the Goodwill Ambassador for Tanzania. And in 2011, Doug Pitt became the first American to climb Mount Kilimanjaro and descend by a mountain bike. I know, super random. The word for a single piece of confetti is confetto. And that is a look today at your random facts.
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1: You know, I bet No Doubt is kind of sad. 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Maybe they'll do it again. Or maybe they'll go out on tour. It's Don't Speak. You

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1: The cost of hosting a barbecue has jumped again, which is not surprising. If you're going to grill for like 10 people, they're saying now it's about $16 a person. Price of beef has soared 14% since the beginning of the year. Chicken and pork up 3%. Hot dogs, 5%. That's a lot. It's Death Cab for Cutie. It's Riptides.

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This weekend, it's Father's Day on Sunday. So just putting it out there as a friendly reminder, you know, if you need to get something, especially like on Amazon or something, you best get it quick. Order it up. But I did read that apparently dads want more experiences and hanging out than anything. Step

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1: Coming up here in a few minutes, we'll take a look at your national calendar. What's up for today? What to celebrate? There's a big one that I think you might like. It's Oasis. It's Champagne Supernova.

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1: Let's take a look today at your national calendar. And I do it every day. It's fun. Some days more fun than others. And I think you're going to like today. But first, if it's your birthday, happy birthday, June 18. Today, Blake Shelton, he's got a big birthday, turns 50 years old. Let's see, Dizzy Reed, who is Guns N' Roses' keyboardist, is 63. And today, some fun things. It's National Go Fishing Day, which my oldest, he is obsessed with fishing. So I'm sure that will happen today. It is National Want to Get Away Day. They say you should plan some trips. That's good. 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

0: Coast, Radio 94.9. There's always rumors about bands breaking up, I feel like. And there were some about Blink-182. People were like, what is going on? But they really just took some time off. Travis Barker's got his documentary that just came out this weekend. Like, they've got other things happening. But scheduled shows for next year now. So that's a good thing.
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1: Don't forget, today at 2 o'clock, you'll have another chance to win $2,500, which could score you some cash to go do some traveling around the United States. So 2 o'clock, set your alarm. It's new Dexter and the Moon Rocks.

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Do you know what the big food craze is right now? You take a wild guess. I'm going to share with you coming up here in two songs, but it's one of my favorite foods, and they're calling it the pumpkin spice of summer. It's House of Pain. It's Jump Around.

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1: Do you know what the big food craze is right now? They're saying that pickles is like the pumpkin spice of summer. They're having a very serious moment. Forget being the sidekick to a sandwich, they say. Dill flavor is showing up in everything from smoothies to frozen pizza. Have you seen how many chips? I got some yesterday were spicy pickles or dill or something. 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Smoothie King even teamed up with Grillo's Pickles to create a pickle smoothie. It's gotten so intense that a food trend forecaster said that pickles have become, quote, the main character. Apparently, Gen Z is craving. Also saying food that bites back. So if you see pickles everywhere, it is a thing. And actually, it's one of my favorite, top five favorite foods.
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1: 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It's Shinedown. It was Second Chance.

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1: Coming up, two songs. We'll take a look at your rock news for the day. Metallica responding to speculation on social media changes. Black Sabbath's member gets a huge honor. And what's going on with Faith No More?

0: Radio 94.9. Let's take a look at Rock Music News. So Metallica, they recently updated their social media accounts with a new gray background and black logo, sparking speculation amongst fans about potential changes, maybe some announcements, maybe, I don't know, they got their 35th anniversary of the Black Album coming up, the Sphere in Vegas. Anyways, they said, please, they put out a message and said, do not overanalyze the profile picture update. We just wanted to refresh. Black Sabbath's guitarist Tony Iommi is now a member of the Order of the British Empire. He was appointed during the 2026 King's Birthday's honors for his service to music and to charity. He does all sorts of things. And Faith No More have teased a potential reunion with a cryptic image featuring their octagon emblem in the year 2027. So they promised no new music, but I don't know. Looks like we might see them on tour. The last time they were on tour was 2016. So it's been a long time.
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1: It's kind of crazy thinking we probably won't ever see anything from Stone Sour again. Corey Taylor frontman, that was his band before Slipknot. 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
1: 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I see it all the time. Hear it. Benson Boone, It's Beautiful Things. Whoa.

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Harvey Danger, they're talking about publishing zines and raging against machines. Well, I, Mike Jones, I'd like to tell you about winning a lot of cash with our 250K USA giveaway. We'll do that. Talk money being yours in just a few minutes.

0: Radio 94.9. It's Joe with End of Beginning singing all about Chicago, which is where I just was. And maybe you want to go there if you win $2,500 with our 250K USA giveaway. I'm Mike Jones. Had a really fun time going to Chicago, even though the show with Jimmy Eat World got rained out because of lightning and torrential downpours. It was still a great time. And you could go to Chicago if you win $2,500. Go travel somewhere. Do whatever you want with the money. I'm just saying, keep listening for those chances every weekday. 8 and 11 a.m., 2 and 5 p.m., you could score $2,500 in the 250K USA giveaway.
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It's Bush and Glycerine. 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

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We're shaking it with Outkast and making things all classy with The Verve and Bittersweet Symphony right before. In fact, it was this week in 1997, The Verve put out Bittersweet Symphony. And for your man, Mike Jones, it's one of my favorite songs of all time. 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Or 2007, any year you want to. 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

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In December, we have some iHeartRadio Music Festival friends with Weezer coming right after Be With You, Muse's new song. 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
1: While Beck is getting crazy with the Cheese Whiz and Tame Impala's got the cape and fangs on with Dracula, how about we talk about the toilet that will come to you? This is a pretty ingenious new invention that was just shown in China. We'll talk about it in a few minutes.

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1: You're going to go far, kid, says the offspring. Well, I say this toilet is going to go wherever you want it to. I'm Mike Jones. This new smart toilet was just unveiled in China, which will drive itself to you wherever you are in your house. I mean, obviously, it can't go downstairs or anything, but it can come to the bedroom, it can come to the living room, it can come to the kitchen if you need it. And they say this is for people that have mobility and disability issues, and this can really help out a lot when it comes to going to the bathroom. Or also, if you're like me and love playing video games, but I don't want to hit pause right now, but I really got to go. Toilet, come hither, please.
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1: It's always a good time. With Third Eye Blind and Semi-Charmed Life. I'm Mike Jones. There's also never a bad time to win $2,500. And the next time you can do that is not far from now. At 5 o'clock, we're going to have your next shot to win in the 250K USA giveaway.

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Alt 94.9, The Gorillaz. And we heard Pearl Jam right before. And Eddie Vedder today was at the Barack Obama Presidential Center opening up. Bruce Springsteen, Jennifer Hudson, John Legend, Christina Aguilera. I mean, a ton of people were out there celebrating the new Presidential Center for Barack Obama. Very, very cool to see everyone coming together for that. Hozier.

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Alt-94.9, Blink-182, they certainly love nonsense. How about this kind of nonsense? Are you eating a blue hot dog? Because it's a new trend right now. We'll talk about them in a couple minutes. Jimmy Eat World.

0: Radio 94.9, The Emptiness Machine, Linkin Park. I'm Mike Jones. How do you feel about eating food that isn't the color it's supposed to be? Because we've seen all kinds of different colored condiments. I think about purple and green ketchup back in the day, and there's been all kinds of stuff. Well, now a new trend is happening on social media. People are boiling hot dogs in Gatorade and making blue hot dogs. They taste exactly the same. There's nothing different, really. I mean, the boiling part just burns off the Gatorade, but it does turn them blue. Are you eating a blue hot dog? I'm going to pass on it. Not because I wouldn't try a food that's a different color, but hot dogs make me want to vomit. Ugh.
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1: Time of Your Life from Green Day. I don't know what just made me think of this, but Billy Joe Armstrong, while Green Day was getting started, he had a job. I mean, you got to pay the bills. He was working with Domino's. I wonder if Green Day is going to do anything with Domino's with their new movie, Nimrods, coming out in August. I mean, that'd be the perfect tie-in. Hey, maybe they have Billy Joe going to people's houses with pizza and saying, here you go, got to fuel up for the movie. And if not, Green Day, Domino's, make it happen. 3 days grace.

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Alt 94.9. You somebody. Kings of Leon, Imagine Dragons, they're going racing later this year. I'm Mike Jones. They're doing one of the after race concerts with the Abu Dhabi Grand Prix in December, which these concerts with Formula One races happen all the time. I just don't see any musicians taking advantage of the fact that there are super fast race cars and you should be getting a ride in one. If I'm Dan Reynolds from Imagine Dragons, I say, yeah, we'll play, but also I want to go 200 miles an hour down the straightaway. And

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Big news for the Smashing Pumpkins. They're going to be a part of the America 250 concert in L.A. for 4th of July with Chris Stapleton and a bunch of other musicians and Queen Latifah's hosting. I haven't seen anything yet about a live stream, but they're putting on this massive concert. Of course, they're going to want people all over everywhere watching. Riptides, Death Cab for Cutie's new one.

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